0: And that was song number 4 from Luke Combs this week, Be By You.
1: Number 3.
0: Morgan Wallen's Still the Problem Tour wrapped up August 1st. And the numbers are staggering. Industry tracking site Hits Daily Double projects the 23-date run will gross around $500 million. Now, to put that in context, the current number one highest grossing tour of 2026 in any genre belongs to Bad Bunny at $225 million. If Wallen's estimate is even close, he beats that by $275 million. Not just the biggest country tour of the year, potentially the biggest tour ever of the year. Here now with song number 3, up 2 spots. This is Morgan Wallen, Don't We?

0: That was song number three this week on the countdown from Morgan Wallen, Don't We? We are getting so close to the number one spot. And in order for you to find out, you're going to have to return with me. Coming up, that number one song when the Cross Canada Country Countdown returns.
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0: And we are back. Are you curious as to who is number one this week? I know I am. But we're going to make just a little bit of a detour before we get there.
3: Top of the charts 1 year ago, here's last year's leader.
0: Nate Smith wrote Fix What You Didn't Break with a team of Nashville veterans in a home studio. And he'll tell you, it scared him a little. After three straight defiant post-breakup anthems, he was stepping into full-on power ballad territory for the very first time. His inspiration was simple and honest. 10 years removed from a painful divorce, he finally found someone who changed everything. In Nate's words to Billboard, guys are more sensitive than we get credit for. And you know what? He's right. Radio stations were already requesting it long before it was even officially serviced. Here now with last year's leader, this is Nate Smith. Fix What You Didn't Break.

0: And that was last year's leader at this time. Nate Smith, Fix What You Didn't Break.
1: Number two.
0: Kane Brown's on Broadway in downtown Nashville just keeps growing. The four-story entertainment complex he opened earlier this year has now added a brand new third-floor lounge called Dusk. And on Saturday mornings on the rooftop, it opens up for a brunch series called Sun Up at Dusk, complete with skyline views, Nashville hot chicken and waffles, and champagne by the bottle. Oh yeah, and Kane himself has been known to show up unannounced. If you're heading to Nashville, it's at 312 Broadway. Here now holding steady in the number two spot, this is Kane Brown with Woman.
2: Hey.

0: So holding steady this week at number two, that was Kane Brown and Woman.
1: The Cross Canada Country Countdown, number one.
0: Are you ready for it? Jason Aldean has been around long enough to have some opinions about how this business works. And he's not shy about sharing them either. He recently said that too many new artists are jumping into headline shows before they're actually ready. In his words, you got two songs people really care about. What are you going to do for the other 80 minutes? He also pointed out that streaming numbers don't always tell the real story. A lot of streams are just background noise on a playlist, not a dedicated fan base showing up to buy tickets. Aldean himself turned down an early headline opportunity to keep opening for Brooks and Dunn, just to give himself more time to build his catalog. And it turns out that was a pretty good call. For the second week in a row at number one, here now is Jason Aldean and Don't Tell on Me on the Cross Canada Country Countdown.

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8: Mainly cloudy tonight, slight chance of showers. Overnight clearing, though, down to 12. Monday, sun and cloud, maybe showers, reaching 24. Sun and cloud on Tuesday, 30% chance of showers, with a high again of 24.
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4: Mainly cloudy tonight, slight chance of showers. Overnight clearing, though, down to 12. Monday, sun and cloud, maybe showers, reaching 24. Sun and cloud on Tuesday, 30% chance of showers, with a high again of 24.
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3: Mainly cloudy tonight, slight chance of showers. Overnight clearing, though, down to 12. Monday, sun and cloud, maybe showers, reaching 24. Sun and cloud on Tuesday, 30% chance of showers, with a high again of 24.
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1: 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Here's the keys, joint.
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1: Mainly cloudy tonight, slight chance of showers. Overnight clearing, though, down to 12. Monday, sun and cloud, maybe showers, reaching 24. Sun and cloud on Tuesday, 30% chance of showers, with a high again of 24.
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5: Mainly cloudy tonight, slight chance of showers. Overnight clearing though, down to 12. Monday, sun and cloud, maybe showers, reaching 24. Sun and cloud on Tuesday, 30% chance of showers, with a high again of 24.
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4: Mainly cloudy tonight, slight chance of showers. Overnight clearing, though, down to 12. Monday, sun and cloud, maybe showers, reaching 24. Sun and cloud on Tuesday, 30% chance of showers, with a high again of 24.
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1: Good morning, I'm Richard Coffin. This week or next, traffic through the Connecting Link construction zone in the East End will switch sides of the road. City Engineering Manager Scott Collins says due to water main installation, traffic will be on the north side.
2: They still have to pulverize the old asphalt and continue the culvert crossings that cross the road and any water connections on the north side as well.
1: Traffic will still be one lane in each direction, meaning a few more minutes to drive through the area. Work is on track to wrap up in October. With under 2 weeks before the nomination deadline, there is now a dozen hopefuls running for the four Timmins Council seats for Ward 5. Jason Boisneau has filed his papers. That brings the total number of candidates in all five wards to 23. There are six registered candidates for the mayor's position. Nominations close August 21st. They'll be certified on the 24th. Election Day is Monday, October 26th. Ottawa has approved a request for federal assistance from BC to provide shelter and accommodations for people who have been forced to leave their homes due to wildfires, especially those in the region around Summerland and Peachland. Emergency Management Minister Eleanor Olszewski says she's tasked federal officials to work with the province to ensure support reaches those who need it most. As of yesterday, there are 104 wildfires burning across British Columbia, with 46 out of control. Yesterday's update from the BC Wildfire Service says 42 evacuation orders are in effect, with 51 alerts. Thousands of people have been displaced. Jazz Aviation says its tentative agreement with the Canadian Airline Dispatchers Association has been ratified by its flight dispatch employees. The union represents 56 flight dispatch employees at Air Canada's regional airline. Jazz says the three-year collective agreement provides industry competitive wage increases and other enhancements. And this week in our look at forest fires in our region, just as we were populating it, local historian Karen Bachman talks about the Great Matheson Fire. It began on July 29th, 1916.
3: And that act stated particularly that permits were required for all land clearing fires, because that's how that fire started, with somebody who was clearing their land.
1: At least 223 people were killed. That still ranks as the worst loss of life in a forest fire in Canada. This afternoon, the province responds. For these stories and more, go to MyTimmonsNow.com.
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4: You're looking at a mix of sun and cloud today. Have that umbrella handy, too. There's a chance of showers and a risk of a thunderstorm, high of 23. You're going to see more clouds rolling in later this evening as that chance of showers and risk of a thunderstorm continues, dropping to 11 tonight. Clouds clearing tomorrow for a sunny Tuesday, high of 24. While the rest of the week is calling for cloudy skies and temps hovering around 20, right now in Timmins, it's 11 degrees.
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0: Kenny Chesney, Carry On Country 93.1. Good morning and a happy kickoff to your work week. And well, to make this Monday a little sweeter, we got two tickets to August 22nd's Fall Fair in Porcus. And today we're going to make it a text-in contest. So what's going to happen is, well, you're going to hear a code word at some point this morning. And once you hear that code word, you're going to have till the following hour. So a good example, and we'll use a time that's outside of the show, so you know this isn't the time. But let's say the code word comes to you at 5:10 p.m. You would have till 6 p.m. to get that code word entered. So be listening this morning because, well, at the top of one of these hours, you're going to be getting a code word, and you're going to be texting that in 705-264-9310 for two tickets to Saturday's Fall Fair in Porcus on August 22nd. So be listening and, yes, have those text-in fingers ready to go.
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Josh Ross, Ain't Doing Jack, Country 93.1. And today we're talking about the things that you find oddly satisfying. And, oh, yeah, it's a good list. Yeah, Mike, some of these are probably definitely going to be hitting home with you. Anyway, we'll get to the first thing on the list right after George Kanyon, Somebody Wrote Love, Country 93.1.

0: George Canyon, somebody wrote Love Country 93.1 today, talking about, well, things that you find oddly satisfying. And I don't think there's anything odd about number one on the list. I mean, if this happens to you, I mean, you're having a good day putting on an old jacket and finding money in the pocket, right? You put your hand in the pocket, you feel that familiar, crisp paper feeling, right? That Canadian currency, plasticky, you know? Anyway, and then suddenly you wonder, right? Oh, is it $5? Is it $10? Could it be the legendary $50? It's never $50, right? I feel like it's a lot easier to forget about $5 or $10, but to just forget that you had a $50 bill in your pocket, I feel like that's a little bit more unlikely. But yes, it's like past you giving present you a present, and then it kind of starts the chain reaction, right? Because then it's on. Then it's just, oh, now we need to check the closet. Oh, I got to check all the jean pockets. Maybe there's some money in there. Get all these coats. Get them out of there. Old backpacks, old wallets, old purses. Everything is a go. And at that point, you're just spending the day, without knowing it, cleaning. So not only do you get the satisfaction of finding money, but you're probably going to end up cleaning your closet too.
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1: Good morning, I'm Richard Coffin. This week or next, traffic through the Connecting Link construction zone in the East End will switch sides of the road. City Engineering Manager Scott Collins says due to water main installation, traffic will be on the north side.
2: They still have to pulverize the old asphalt and continue the culvert crossings that cross the road and any water connections on the north side as well.
1: Traffic will still be one lane in each direction, meaning a few more minutes to drive through the area. Work is on track to wrap up in October. With under 2 weeks before the nomination deadline, there is now a dozen hopefuls running for the four Timmins Council seats for Ward 5. Jason Boisneau has filed his papers. That brings the total number of candidates in all five wards to 23. There are six registered candidates for the mayor's position. Nominations close August 21st. They'll be certified on the 24th. Election Day is Monday, October 26th. Penticton RCMP confirmed one person has died near Summerland as a result of the Bald Range wildfire. The Mounties say an 80-year-old woman died suddenly early Saturday morning while she and a family member were trying to evacuate her home. Ottawa, meantime, has approved a request for federal assistance from BC to provide shelter and accommodations for people who've been forced to leave their homes due to wildfires, especially those in the region around Summerland and Peachland. Federal officials have been tasked to work with the province to ensure support reaches those who need it most. As of yesterday, there are 104 wildfires burning across BC, with 46 out of control. Yesterday's update from the BC Wildfire Service says 42 evacuation orders are in effect, with 51 alerts. Thousands of people have been displaced. Jazz Aviation says its tentative agreement with the Canadian Airline Dispatchers Association has been ratified by its flight dispatch employees. The union represents 56 flight dispatch employees at Air Canada's regional airline. Jazz says the three-year collective agreement provides industry competitive wage increases and other enhancements. And this week in our look at forest fires in our region, just as we were populating it, local historian Karen Bachman talks about the Great Matheson Fire. It began on July 29th, 1916.
3: And that act stated particularly that permits were required for all land clearing fires, because that's how that fire started, with somebody who was clearing their land.
1: At least 223 people were killed. That still ranks as the worst loss of life in a forest fire in Canada. This afternoon, the province responds. For these stories and more, go to MyTimmonsNow.com.
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4: You're looking at a mix of sun and cloud today. Have that umbrella handy, too. There's a chance of showers and a risk of a thunderstorm, high of 23. You're going to see more clouds rolling in later this evening as that chance of showers and risk of a thunderstorm continues, dropping to 11 tonight. Clouds clearing tomorrow for a sunny Tuesday, high of 24. While the rest of the week is calling for cloudy skies and temps hovering around 20, right now in Timmins, it's 11 degrees.
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0: just one tooth.
1: Well, we got a stampede and a rodeo coming your way here in Porcus. I'm going to fill you in on the deets right after Brock Phillips, Something Else, Country 93.1.

0: Rock Phillips, Something Else Country 93.1. And yes, the Porcus Stampede and Rodeo. We are just a couple of weeks away. And yeah, all week long during the start with Moi and the afternoon show with Carly, you're going to be hearing code words. And those code words are going to be your chance to text in for a chance to win some tickets to either the Porcus Stampede and Rodeo or the Fall Fair. We also got some tickets to the Farmer's Breakfast that's going on. I'm definitely drooling over the idea of just a huge breakfast. Food is the best food, right? Right? No one's arguing that. Anyway, yes, the Porcus Stampede and Rodeo going alongside the Fall Fair. On top of that, the Dust to Denim Entertainment, like Rosewood Avenue, is going to be performing live as well. It's going to be an incredible couple of days going on from August 21st to the 23rd. And you can find the entire schedule up on our Facebook page and, of course, be listening, because at some point this morning, I'm going to be giving you your code word to text in for a chance to win two tickets to Saturday, August 22nd's Fall Fair in Porcus. So be listening for that code word, and when you hear it, make sure you text it in.
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0: Eric Church, Hands of Time, Country 93.1 today. We're chatting about things that you find oddly satisfying. And, oh yeah, every time I eat an apple, this happens. Every time. I feel like can't eat an apple without a bit of the peel getting stuck in my teeth. And when something's stuck in your teeth, right, you got to go through the motions. First, you think, well, I can get it out with my tongue, right? And then that fails, right? And then you think like, okay, well, maybe if I just rinse my mouth out with some water, give a good swish, that's going to get it out of there. That fails. You try brushing. That fails. And then finally, you snap. You throw your arms in the air. You shout,
1: we're not going to take it anymore.
0: 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Even though you don't have a dentist appointment, you pick up the floss, you blow the dust off, and you finally floss it out. And once that thing has been dislodged, that right there, oh yeah, that is a very satisfying feeling.
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1: Good morning, I'm Richard Coffin. This week or next, traffic through the Connecting Link construction zone in the East End will switch sides of the road. City Engineering Manager Scott Collins says due to water main installation, traffic will be on the north side.
2: They still have to pulverize the old asphalt and continue the culvert crossings that cross the road and any water connections on the north side as well.
1: Traffic will still be one lane in each direction, meaning a few more minutes to drive through the area. Work is on track to wrap up in October. With under 2 weeks before the nomination deadline, there is now a dozen hopefuls running for the four Timmins Council seats for Ward 5. Jason Boisneau has filed his papers. That brings the total number of candidates in all five wards to 23. There are six registered candidates for the mayor's position. Nominations close August 21st. They'll be certified on the 24th. Election Day is Monday, October 26th. Penticton RCMP confirmed one person has died near Summerland as a result of the Bald Range wildfire. The Mounties say an 80-year-old woman died suddenly early Saturday morning while she and a family member were trying to evacuate her home. Ottawa, meantime, has approved a request for federal assistance from BC to provide shelter and accommodations for people who've been forced to leave their homes due to wildfires, especially those in the region around Summerland and Peachland. Federal officials have been tasked to work with the province to ensure support reaches those who need it most. As of yesterday, there are 104 wildfires burning across BC, with 46 out of control. Yesterday's update from the BC Wildfire Service says 42 evacuation orders are in effect, with 51 alerts. Thousands of people have been displaced. Jazz Aviation says its tentative agreement with the Canadian Airline Dispatchers Association has been ratified by its flight dispatch employees. The union represents 56 flight dispatch employees at Air Canada's regional airline. Jazz says the three-year collective agreement provides industry competitive wage increases and other enhancements. And this week in our look at forest fires in our region, just as we were populating it, local historian Karen Bachman talks about the Great Matheson Fire. It began on July 29th, 1916.
3: And that act stated particularly that permits were required for all land clearing fires, because that's how that fire started, with somebody who was clearing their land.
1: At least 223 people were killed. That still ranks as the worst loss of life in a forest fire in Canada. This afternoon, the province responds. For these stories and more, go to MyTimmonsNow.com.
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4: Well, you're looking at a mix of sun and cloud to kick off your work week. Have that umbrella handy, too. There's a chance of showers and a risk of a thunderstorm today, high of 23. And you'll see more clouds rolling in later this evening. That chance of showers and risk of a thunderstorm continuing, dropping to 11 tonight. Tomorrow, however, those clouds will be clearing off for a sunny Tuesday, high of 24, while the rest of the week is calling for cloudy skies and temps hovering around the 20s. Meanwhile, right now in Timmins, it's partly cloudy and 12 degrees.
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2: 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But ain't got much memory, other scenes come to think, I missed them all, and damn, babe,

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And you still talk about that moon that I can't recall, the god I saw. All I needed to.

0: Zone. Chase Rice and Eyes on You, Country 93.1. Today talking about, well, the things that are just strangely super satisfying. And yes, there is one pit of madness everyone will dive into every now and again, and that is trying to find the end of the tape roll. You know that feeling? You get the packing tape. It's the clear packing tape. And depending too, right? You go to the dollar store, you're going to find that edge a little sooner. You buy the good packing tape, then it can be an absolute mystery, right? What end of the tape is the beginning on, right? And you're sitting there and you're rotating the roll and you're picking at it with your fingernail, just kind of scratching the surface till you finally feel that little tiny ripple, right? And then finally you get to pick at it and start peeling away at the tape. And yes. Yeah, that's a pretty satisfying feeling. And then, of course, you put it down, you forget to fold the edge, and then you get to play that game all over again.
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Luke Combs, BYU, Country 93.1. Today we're talking about things that are just strangely satisfying, right? Yeah, you do the thing and gee whiz, it just makes you feel great. No rhyme or reason. We'll get to the next one on the list after Cold Creek County, Country 93.1.

0: Gold Creek County, our town. Country 93.1. Today talking about things that are just, so satisfying. And this next one, very similar to our previous one, right? The packing tape, finally finding where the packing tape begins after searching over the roll with your nail and rotating it. This one too, right? You either land on one side of the coin or the other, but you know that feeling when you buy something new, right? Could be a phone, an appliance, TV. You see it on a lot of screen devices, but that protective plastic that they put on those things, oh, when you get to finally feel that release of, yes, peeling it off. Oh, so satisfying. Or you're the kind of person that you just torture yourself by leaving it on. You just don't know how to let go. I get it. Sometimes you just want everything to stay the same forever. You just want to leave that protective piece of plastic on your TV, hoping that, it's going to keep your screen nice forever. But then the day comes and you find that little piece of dirt underneath it, right? And then you're like, start peeling. Come on, peel it off. Ah, it's so satisfying.
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0: We got Richard Coffin coming up here in about 6 minutes with your Country 93.1 morning news. We got Madeline Merlot on the way, but right now it's Joe Nichols, Gimme That Girl, on Country 93.1.
1: Hang up that red dress, let down your hair.

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1: Good morning, I'm Richard Coffin. This week or next, traffic through the Connecting Link construction zone in the East End will switch sides of the road. City Engineering Manager Scott Collins says due to water main installation, traffic will be on the north side.
2: They still have to pulverize the old asphalt and continue the culvert crossings that cross the road and any water connections on the north side as well.
1: Traffic will still be one lane in each direction, meaning a few more minutes to drive through the area. Work is on track to wrap up in October. With under 2 weeks before the nomination deadline, there is now a dozen hopefuls running for the four Timmins Council seats for Ward 5. Jason Boisneau has filed his papers. That brings the total number of candidates in all five wards to 23. There are six registered candidates for the mayor's position. Nominations close August 21st. They'll be certified on the 24th. Election Day is Monday, October 26th. Penticton RCMP confirmed one person has died near Summerland as a result of the Bald Range wildfire. The Mounties say an 80-year-old woman died suddenly early Saturday morning while she and a family member were trying to evacuate her home. Ottawa, meantime, has approved a request for federal assistance from BC to provide shelter and accommodations for people who've been forced to leave their homes due to wildfires, especially those in the region around Summerland and Peachland. Federal officials have been tasked to work with the province to ensure support reaches those who need it most. As of yesterday, there are 104 wildfires burning across BC, with 46 out of control. Yesterday's update from the BC Wildfire Service says 42 evacuation orders are in effect, with 51 alerts. Thousands of people have been displaced. Jazz Aviation says its tentative agreement with the Canadian Airline Dispatchers Association has been ratified by its flight dispatch employees. The union represents 56 flight dispatch employees at Air Canada's regional airline. Jazz says the three-year collective agreement provides industry competitive wage increases and other enhancements. And this week in our look at forest fires in our region, just as we were populating it, local historian Karen Bachman talks about the Great Matheson Fire. It began on July 29th, 1916.
3: And that act stated particularly that permits were required for all land clearing fires, because that's how that fire started, with somebody who was clearing their land.
1: At least 223 people were killed. That still ranks as the worst loss of life in a forest fire in Canada. This afternoon, the province responds. For these stories and more, go to MyTimmonsNow.com.
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5: Well, it's looking pretty good out there right now, but you're going to see some more clouds rolling in. It's going to be a mix of sun and cloud today to kick off the work week, and definitely get that umbrella handy because there is a chance of showers and a risk of a thunderstorm. High of 23 today. And you'll see more clouds rolling in later this evening as that chance of showers and risk of a thunderstorm continues, dropping to 11 tonight. The clouds will be clearing up tomorrow, though, for a sunny Tuesday with a high of 24, while the rest of the week is calling for cloudy skies and temps hovering around the 20 mark. Well, right now in Timmins, it's partly cloudy and 12 degrees.
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Sammy Kershaw, Country 93.1. And yes, on Saturday, students are going to be here in Timmins for a Launch Canada rocket launching competition. And we're going to celebrate that right after Owen Wrigley.

0: Love, hate, love. Oh, and Wriggling Country 93.1. And yeah, starting on Saturday, there's going to be some students around Timmins. They're coming in for a Launch Canada rocket launching competition because we've got some great land here for that. Beautiful night skies. And of course, you know, there's so much space stuff you could do here in Timmins because of the minimal light pollution. I know the rocket launching doesn't have much to do with that. I went down a different rabbit hole. But no, this is a great location for that sort of thing. And it's amazing to know, like, didn't even really realize with the obsession of space that we have a space program here in Canada called Launch Canada. And this competition is going to be really cool. So I thought it'd be kind of fun to dive into one of my favorite topics this week and celebrate this by talking about some cool space facts and a cool Today You Found Out special on space. Now, as you know, outer space is a vacuum. Sound cannot travel. There is no air. There is no atmosphere. It is simply a vacuum. But did you know, despite this, it's still possible to light a fire in the vacuum of space? And you might be wondering, well, no, it's not. There needs to be air. There needs to be certain things in order to light a fire. And in the vacuum of space, they don't have that. Well, bring in the match. Yes, today you found out match heads have their own oxidizers in them, right? The match head comes with everything it needs to make a flame. So, yeah, the flame wouldn't last long if you were able to strike a match in outer space in the vacuum of it. It would go out rather quickly. But despite that, today you found out it is possible to light a fire in outer space.
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0: Stephen Lee Olson, raised by a good time, Country 93.1. Speaking of a good time, the Porcus Stampede and Rodeo, that's coming up here pretty soon, August 21st to the 23rd, going on alongside the Fall Fair as well. So not only are you looking forward to all of that rodeo action, you know, the bronc riding, the bull riding, the pole bending, the barrel racing, right? You're going to have the Fall Fair right beside it, right? You're going to have the vendors, the entertainment, all the activities for the kids that come along with it. Dust to Denim, Rosewood Avenue performing. And yes, we have tickets that were given away all week long for your chance to win some tickets to get into the Fall Fair or the Porcus Stampede. And today we're giving away two tickets to Saturday, August 22nd, to the Fall Fair. And if you're interested in getting those tickets, well, here's what's going to happen, okay? Right after 8 o'clock, my first talk break after 8, I'm going to drop you a code word. Once you hear the code word, all right, you're going to have till 9 o'clock to head on over and, well, text it in. You just have to text. You don't have to head anywhere. You just got to pull out your phone and put in our number and text it in. It'll be that easy.
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1: Good morning, I'm Richard Coffin. This week or next, traffic through the connecting link construction zone in the East End will switch sides of the road. City Engineering Manager Scott Collins says due to water main installation, traffic will be on the north side.
2: They still have to pulverize the old asphalt and continue the culvert crossings that cross the road and any water connections on the north side as well.
1: Traffic will still be one lane in each direction, meaning a few more minutes to drive through the area. Work is on track to wrap up in October. With under 2 weeks before the nomination deadline, there is now a dozen hopefuls running for the four Timmins Council seats for Ward 5. Jason Boissonneau has filed his papers. That brings the total number of candidates in all five wards to 23. There are six registered candidates for the mayor's position. Nominations close August 21st. They'll be certified on the 24th. Election Day is Monday, October 26th. Penticton RCMP confirmed one person has died near Summerland as a result of the Bald Range wildfire. The Mounties say an 80-year-old woman died suddenly early Saturday morning while she and a family member were trying to evacuate her home. Ottawa, meantime, has approved a request for federal assistance from BC to provide shelter and accommodations for people who have been forced to leave their homes due to wildfires, especially those in the region around Summerland and Peachland. Federal officials have been tasked to work with the province to ensure support reaches those who need it most. As of yesterday, there are 104 wildfires burning across BC, with 46 out of control. Yesterday's update from the BC Wildfire Service says 42 evacuation orders are in effect, with 51 alerts. Thousands of people have been displaced. Jazz Aviation says its tentative agreement with the Canadian Airline Dispatchers Association has been ratified by its flight dispatch employees. The union represents 56 flight dispatch employees at Air Canada's regional airline. Jazz says the three-year collective agreement provides industry competitive wage increases and other enhancements. And this week in our look at forest fires in our region, just as we were populating it, local historian Karen Bachman talks about the Great Matheson Fire. It began on July 29th, 1916.
3: And that act stated particularly that permits were required for all land clearing fires, because that's how that fire started, with somebody who was clearing their land.
1: At least 223 people were killed. That still ranks as the worst loss of life in a forest fire in Canada. This afternoon, the province responds. For these stories and more, go to MyTimmonsNow.com.
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4: Well, I know it doesn't look like it right now, but you're going to want to keep an umbrella handy. It's a mix of sun and cloud today with a chance of showers and a risk of a thunderstorm, high at 23. And you'll be seeing more clouds rolling in later this evening. That chance of showers and risk of thunderstorm continuing, dropping to 11 tonight. And tomorrow's going to be clear for a sunny Tuesday, a high of 24, while the rest of the week is calling for cloudy skies and temps hovering around 20. Right now in Timmins, it's partly cloudy and 12 degrees.
0: We've come to the conclusion there's never too much country.
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0: Bailey Zimmerman, Chevy Silverado, Country 93.1. And now, the moment you've waited for. That word, that code word that's going to win you some passes to the Porcus Fall Fair on Saturday, August 22nd.
1: Wow, yeah, that sounded better than I thought it was going to sound.
0: Yes, it's time to give you that code word because, again, that code word is going to help you. Well, it's going to give you a chance at winning those passes to the Porcus Stampede and Rodeo Fall Fair going down on August 22nd.
1: I won't abuse the dramatic reveal, I promise. Anyway, you have till 9 a.m. to text in this code word, and that's going to get you into a draw to win two tickets to Saturday, August 22nd, the Fall Fair in Porcus. And that code word is... fall. That's right. 705-264-9310. 705-264-9310. Text in the code word... All right, enough of the sound effects. The code word is fall. Text it in, and then we'll pick the winner at 9 o'clock, and we'll let you know who it is.
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3: 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Humans.

James Barker Band, Somebody I Know. Today we're talking about, well, things that you just find strangely satisfying. And this next one, it's going to be a hard one to top. We're going to get to it right after Dallas Smith. It's Wasting Gas, Country 93.1.

0: Dallas Smith and Wasting Gas Country 93.1, and a good morning to you. And today we've been talking about things that are just strangely satisfying. And this next one's going to be a tough one to beat. You know, out of all the weird things that can be just strangely satisfying, getting a sticker to peel off perfectly, that one, oh my goodness, right? I mean, you think about it, okay? You got a sticker on something, right? You catch that corner, you get the edge of it, and then you start to pull, and then suddenly it just starts freeing itself. It's just, it's coming off, right? And now you're continuing to pull, and it's not ripping. You're not seeing any pieces left behind. No glue residue left on the bottle. Just perfectly removed sticker. Yeah. Sometimes I wish that was the case when it came to the prescription pills, right? Whenever you recycle the bottle, you always want to take your personal information off it. You ever try peeling off one of those stickers? Nothing satisfying about it. They just keep on ripping in so many pieces.
1: From mines to the mic. 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
7: 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We'll see you on Tuesday, September 1st. O'Gorman Intermediate Catholic School and O'Gorman High School, rooted in belonging, growing together.
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1: Good morning, I'm Richard Coffin. This week or next, traffic through the Connecting Link construction zone in the East End will switch sides of the road. City Engineering Manager Scott Collins says due to water main installation, traffic will be on the north side.
2: They still have to pulverize the old asphalt and continue the culvert crossings that cross the road and any water connections on the north side as well.
1: Traffic will still be one lane in each direction, meaning a few more minutes to drive through the area. Work is on track to wrap up in October. With under 2 weeks before the nomination deadline, there is now a dozen hopefuls running for the four Timmins Council seats for Ward 5. Jason Boisneau has filed his papers. That brings the total number of candidates in all five wards to 23. There are six registered candidates for the mayor's position. Nominations close August 21st. They'll be certified on the 24th. Election day is Monday, October 26th. Penticton RCMP confirmed one person has died near Summerland as a result of the Bald Range wildfire. The Mounties say an 80-year-old woman died suddenly early Saturday morning while she and a family member were trying to evacuate her home. Ottawa, meantime, has approved a request for federal assistance from BC to provide shelter and accommodations for people who have been forced to leave their homes due to wildfires, especially those in the region around Summerland and Peachland. Federal officials have been tasked to work with the province to ensure support reaches those who need it most. As of yesterday, there are 104 wildfires burning across BC, with 46 out of control. Yesterday's update from the BC Wildfire Service says 42 evacuation orders are in effect, with 51 alerts. Thousands of people have been displaced. Jazz Aviation says its tentative agreement with the Canadian Airline Dispatchers Association has been ratified by its flight dispatch employees. The union represents 56 flight dispatch employees at Air Canada's regional airline. Jazz says the three-year collective agreement provides industry competitive wage increases and other enhancements. And this week in our look at forest fires in our region, just as we were populating it, local historian Karen Bachman talks about the Great Matheson Fire. It began on July 29th, 1916.
3: And that act stated particularly that permits were required for all land clearing fires, because that's how that fire started, with somebody who was clearing their land.
1: At least 223 people were killed. That still ranks as the worst loss of life in a forest fire in Canada. This afternoon, the province responds. For these stories and more, go to MyTimmonsNow.com.
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6: Well, it's looking like quite a bit of sunshine out there to kick off your work week, but have that umbrella handy. You are going to see a chance of showers and a risk of a thunderstorm today, high at 23. And you're going to have more clouds rolling in as the evening reaches, and that chance of showers and risk of a thunderstorm is going to continue, dropping to 11 tonight. Clouds are going to be clearing up tomorrow for a sunny Tuesday, high at 24 tomorrow, while the rest of the week is calling for cloudy skies and temps hovering around 20. Right now in Timmins, mostly sunny and 16 degrees.
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Sometimes, gotta wonder how many of the youth hear that song and go, what the heck is a Mercury? I have no idea. Alan Jackson, and of course, this next group right here, you're going to catch them live during Dust to Denim at the Fall Fair during the Porcupine Stampede and Rodeo. It's Rosewood Avenue.

0: Rosewood Avenue. Talk about us, Country 93.1. And yes, they're going to be performing during Dust to Denim at that fall fair going on alongside the Porcus Stampede and Rodeo. And yes, if you missed it, you have till 9 a.m. to text in the word fall for a chance to score some tickets to August 22nd's Fall Fair in Porcus. So make sure you get that text in, just the code word fall. Now, to get to today's topic, we've been talking about things that are just, well, strangely satisfying. In this one, the click. You know, for whatever reason, when we hear a click, it is extremely satisfying. And you know what? I think there may actually be a science behind this, because you see, the click, it represents things like safety, security, accomplishment. And you might be wondering, well, what the heck are you talking about? Well, think about it. You put on your seatbelt, click, all of a sudden you feel secure, safe, right? You just finished signing that check you're going to put into your bank account. Oh, that's a nice satisfying feeling. Clicking that pen after signing that check that's going into your bank account. Oh, how about that feeling of security when you click your phone into its case? Yes, the click, it's such a satisfying sound because we associate it to so many things that are just nice, right? There's no ambiguity. There's just keyboards, switches, buttons, latches, you name it. If it makes a click, chances are, yeah, you feel oddly satisfied afterwards.
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1: Joke's on you. Lost my mind all by myself. All right. That was Brett Eldridge, Lose My Mind Country 93.1. And coming up on the 15th, we're going to see some students here in Timmins from all over, because Launch Canada is going to be holding its student rocket competition. So students are going to be here. They're going to be doing an interview style thing at the Archie Dillon Sportsplex on the 15th. They're going to be there with their rockets to show them off and talk about them. And then throughout the week, they're going to be launching them into the air as part of a competition. And to celebrate that, I'm taking the liberty to talk about space things with a very special Today You Found Out. And here's something you might find a little hard to believe. But you can actually light a fire in the vacuum of space. Now, you're probably thinking, Trip, you're out of your mind. It's the vacuum of space. There's no oxygen up there. There's no atmosphere in the vacuum of space. To light a fire, that would be just impossible. But I beg to differ. You see, you can actually strike a match in the vacuum of space, and it will ignite. Why? The head of a match contains oxidizers. It has everything inside that head of the match that it needs to create a fire. So, even though you're in the vacuum of space, you can still strike a match. Granted, don't expect it to burn very long, right? It's going to kind of go right out immediately. But the fact still is, a cool little tidbit today you found out, you can strike a match in the vacuum of space.
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1: Good morning, I'm Richard Coffin. This week or next, traffic through the Connecting Link construction zone in the East End will switch sides of the road. City Engineering Manager Scott Collins says due to water main installation, traffic will be on the north side.
2: They still have to pulverize the old asphalt and continue the culvert crossings that cross the road and any water connections on the north side as well.
1: Traffic will still be one lane in each direction, meaning a few more minutes to drive through the area. Work is on track to wrap up in October. With under 2 weeks before the nomination deadline, there is now a dozen hopefuls running for the four Timmins Council seats for Ward 5. Jason Boisneau has filed his papers. That brings the total number of candidates in all five wards to 23. There are six registered candidates for the mayor's position. Nominations close August 21st. They'll be certified on the 24th. Election Day is Monday, October 26th. Penticton RCMP confirmed one person has died near Summerland as a result of the Bald Range wildfire. The Mounties say an 80-year-old woman died suddenly early Saturday morning while she and a family member were trying to evacuate her home. Ottawa, meantime, has approved a request for federal assistance from BC to provide shelter and accommodations for people who have been forced to leave their homes due to wildfires, especially those in the region around Summerland and Peachland. Federal officials have been tasked to work with the province to ensure support reaches those who need it most. As of yesterday, there are 104 wildfires burning across BC, with 46 out of control. Yesterday's update from the BC Wildfire Service says 42 evacuation orders are in effect, with 51 alerts. Thousands of people have been displaced. Jazz Aviation says its tentative agreement with the Canadian Airline Dispatchers Association has been ratified by its flight dispatch employees. The union represents 56 flight dispatch employees at Air Canada's regional airline. Jazz says the three-year collective agreement provides industry competitive wage increases and other enhancements. And this week in our look at forest fires in our region, just as we were populating it, local historian Karen Bachman talks about the Great Matheson Fire. It began on July 29th, 1916.
3: And that act stated particularly that permits were required for all land clearing fires, because that's how that fire started, with somebody who was clearing their land.
1: At least 223 people were killed. That still ranks as the worst loss of life in a forest fire in Canada. This afternoon, the province responds. For these stories and more, go to MyTimmonsNow.com.
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6: Mix of sun and cloud today to kick off your work week, but have that umbrella handy. There is going to be a chance of showers today and a risk of a thunderstorm, looking at a high of 23. You'll see more clouds rolling in later this evening as that chance of showers and risk of a thunderstorm continues, dropping to 11 tonight. Clouds are going to be clearing up tomorrow, though, for a sunny Tuesday, looking at a high of 24 tomorrow, while the rest of the week is calling for cloudy skies and temps hovering around 20. And right now in Timmins, it's partly cloudy.
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0: Cameron Whitcomb, Kingdom of Fear Country 93.1, and a shout out to Irene. She texted in the code word between 8 and 9 this morning, and because of that, texting in the code word fall today scored her 2 tickets to Saturday, August 22nd's Porcus Fall Fair. So Irene, congratulations. I got your tickets right here for you, and we're going to have them waiting for you at the front desk to come and pick up. And well, this isn't the end for today when it comes to code words. No, Carly Kincaid this afternoon is going to have another code word waiting for you. So be listening to Carly this afternoon when she announces that code word. Yeah, hop on over and text that code word in for your chance to win another pair of tickets to the Porcus Fall Fair on Saturday, August 22nd.
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0: Dustin Lynch, Where It's At on Country 93.1, and a good morning to you. And today we've been talking about things that you find strangely satisfying. And possibly the most satisfying feeling of all, while finding something you've been looking for. Yeah. Yeah, you know that feeling, right? The panic, the rush. You don't have time in the morning to be looking for something. You got the kids to get ready. You got to get yourself ready. So you're missing something. You check the kitchen, nothing. Living room, nothing. Bedroom, nothing. You're retracing steps. You start to feel that, you're getting a little bit annoyed looking for it. And then, you always hope it doesn't come to this part, but nothing worse than going up to someone and being like, did you move it? Did you touch my thing? Did you move my thing? Because then later, you actually find the thing. The object has been recovered. You've won. But you also have to live with the lingering fact that you accuse somebody else of touching your thing or moving your thing or taking your thing. And then, then you got to have the shameful apology. Be like, I'm sorry. That's happened once, right? I remember a friend of mine, his bank account got hacked, and he came over and he's like, the only person who has ever known my debit card PIN is you. And it was a terrible feeling till he found out it was a movie theater ticket machine in Montreal that did it. But yeah, nothing worse than being accused of something.
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0: Mix of sun and cloud today to kick off your work week, but have that umbrella handy. There is going to be a chance of showers today and a risk of a thunderstorm. Looking at a high of 23. You'll see more clouds rolling in later this evening as that chance of showers and risk of a thunderstorm continues, dropping to 11 tonight. Clouds are going to be clearing up tomorrow, though, for a sunny Tuesday, looking at a high of 24 tomorrow, while the rest of the week is calling for cloudy skies and temps hovering around 20. And right now in Timmins, it's partly cloudy.
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0: is Evan Burnson. It's outside of sober. This is Country 93.1. Hi. Hey. So something that, you know, if you're not a regular hiker, or maybe you're just starting to get into going on an evening walk or something like that, just a heads up, maybe don't go walking through the woods after 7:30 p.m. So last night, we decided we were going to go for a walk around Hersey Lake, and my kids were really excited because they hadn't done Hersey Lake before. We'd kind of done walks around Gillies and things like that, but never into Hersey. So we went, but it was like 7:30 last night, and the first few minutes was good. It was no problem. And then, you know, 10 minutes in, the bugs and the mosquitoes were unreal. Oh, they were so bad. There were so many mosquitoes and everything like that that we were swatting away more bugs, paying more attention to that than the beautiful nature walk around us. Meanwhile, like, I don't know, half a week before that, my wife had gone at 6 p.m. with a friend of hers, and they said the bugs were nothing, no bugs whatsoever. So, yeah, it's small difference in time, right, when the bugs start to come out. So keep that in mind if you hadn't next time you go for a walk into the woods or anything like that. And also, you know, make sure you're wearing the bug spray and the long sleeve shirts and those kind of things, which will definitely help. If you got any, you know, kind of tips or tricks of that, like what makes, you know, the best time to go for a walk around Hersey Lake, please call or text 705-264-9310.
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0: There is a small chance of a little rain today, possible thunderstorm as well, as we hit a high of 23, and that continues overnight, dropping to 11. Tomorrow, much of the same, a high of 24 with a small chance of rain, a possible thunderstorm, and then rain again possible for both Wednesday and Thursday.

0: The show is free. It's Doc Walker on Country 93.1. As we're talking about the mosquitoes, specifically around Hersey Lake, which is an unbelievably beautiful walk. I've only really ever done the trail that goes directly around the lake, but there's so much trail out there. It's crazy. And we went last night around 7:30 with the kids, and that was a bad time to go. You know, because it's like an hour before sunset, right? And then they really start to come out, and then, oh boy, does it get bad. So I was asking if you have any tricks or tips on when you should go, what's the best time. And a few of you have texted in saying kind of late morning into, you know, late afternoon. So like a 10 a.m. to like 3 p.m. is like the peak time for going, where there's less mosquitoes when it's warmest. And between 3 and 5, it's still pretty good. But once you get closer to like an hour before sunset and then right through the whole night, it can be really bad, especially after rainfall. So please be cautious if you are going out there and the mosquitoes are going to be bad. But, you know, bundle up, wear long sleeves, all the things, and try to avoid the bugs. Yeah, I know.
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0: Full Swindell. She had me at Heads Carolina, Country 93.1. And that song, Getting Done, was entirely based around two other people saying, thumbs up.
1: Myths, legends, stories. Buttons, backtracks.
0: So the idea for that song came from him and Thomas Rhett. They were touring together, they were writing together, and then they had this idea for the song. But they said they needed to get the permission of two guys that were writers on the original song, Tim Nichols and Mark Sanders. They had to get it. And they said they had no idea whether or not they were going to be cool with it. And if they hadn't been, then they wouldn't have done it. Thankfully, they were good with it. And then in the writing credits, it's not just Thomas Rhett and Cole Swindell, plus a couple other writers they were with, but they gave writing credits to Tim Nichols and Mark Sanders.
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2: There is a small chance of a little rain today, possible thunderstorm as well, as we hit a high of 23, and that continues overnight, dropping to 11. Tomorrow, much of the same, a high of 24 with a small chance of rain, a possible thunderstorm, and then rain again possible for both Wednesday and Thursday.
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0: Country 93.1 with Parker McCollum. How you doing? So earlier this morning, around in the 8 o'clock hour, Mr. Dean Tripp on the Start with Dean Tripp was giving away tickets to the Porcus Fall Fair, specifically the Saturday day of the event. That's when all the events are happening. In the 8 o'clock hour, he gave you a code word, and if you texted it in, you got entered into the draw. It was that simple. And we want to do it all over again for you this afternoon on the Carly Kincaid Show. So at 2 o'clock, listen in, just after 2 o'clock for Carly Kincaid, she's going to give you another code word. And through the 2 o'clock hour, you text that code word in to 705-264-9310, and at the end of the day, someone's going to win tickets, a pair of tickets, to the Porcus Fall Fair, which is happening August 22nd. It's part of this big event going on in Porcus. It's the Stampede and Rodeo, the Fall Fair. There's a farmer's breakfast on Sunday. There's live entertainment. There's music. There's games, activities. I mean, it's a gazillion things that are happening. And we got tickets for the Fall Fair portion for you. So 2 o'clock today, listen for your cue to call from Carly Kincaid.
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0: There is a small chance of a little rain today, possible thunderstorm as well, as we hit a high of 23, and that continues overnight, dropping to 11. Tomorrow, much of the same, a high of 24 with a small chance of rain, a possible thunderstorm, and then rain again possible for both Wednesday and Thursday.
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0: Hey, hey, Gretchen Wilson. She's here to party on Country 93.1. And hey, I don't know if you saw this or if you've been over in the area, but the boardwalk at Gillies Lake is closed. So, like, if you're doing the Gillies Lake loop, you can't really do the full loop. You got to avoid the boardwalk. You cannot walk on it right now. It is closed. Mattagami Region Conservation Authority put a post up this morning saying, hey, there, you know, there's barricades up, there's caution tape, there's signs everywhere. There's some structural repairs that are underway that need to be done. It's not safe to walk on this. So they're saying, please do not go around the barricades. Don't cross through the caution tape or climb over the railings or any of that kind of stuff. But please stay off the boardwalk at Gillies Lake right now. It's not safe to do. You can check out the Mattagami Region Conservation Authority's Facebook page for some information on that. But yeah, if you're walking around Gillies, you know, do the walk to the boardwalk and then turn around and walk around, or you got to go up and around on the other street. It just adds to your walk. Adds a little few extra steps to get into your step counter.
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0: There is a small chance of a little rain today, possible thunderstorm as well. We hit a high of 23, and that continues overnight, dropping to 11. Tomorrow, much of the same, a high of 24 with a small chance of rain, a possible thunderstorm, and then rain again possible for both Wednesday and Thursday.
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1: I'm Bob McIntyre. The concept of Meet the Candidates is being turned around a bit next month in Timmins with an event called Meet the Voters. Andre Gagnon, one of the administrators of the Facebook group The Voices of Timmins, says they're going to set up tables around the McIntyre Ballroom, one for candidates for mayor and one for candidates in each of the five wards.
2: That people can go up to them, meet them, and ask them the questions they want. It should work out perfectly.
1: Gagnon says there will be a few rules. Number one is respect. No tantrums will be tolerated. He says it's just an opportunity for voters to inform themselves before voting for change and the type of change they want. The event is Tuesday, September 22nd, between 6 and 10 at night. This week or next, traffic through the Connecting Link construction zone in the East End will switch sides of the road. City Engineering Manager Scott Collins says due to water main installation, traffic will be on the north side.
3: They still have to pulverize the old asphalt and continue the culvert crossings that cross the road and any water connections on the north side as well.
1: Traffic will still be one lane in each direction, meaning a few more minutes to drive through the area. Work is on track to wrap up in October. Back now to forest fires in our history and Karen Bachman's examination of the Great Matheson Fire of 1916. The death toll of at least 223 people is still the worst loss of life in a forest fire in Canada. Flames wiped out Iroquois Falls, Porquis, Kelso, Nooshka, now Valgagne, Matheson, and Raymore. The provincial government's response was the Ontario Forest Fires Prevention Act of 1917.
4: That act stated particularly that permits were required for all land clearing fires, because that's how that fire started, with somebody who was clearing their land.
1: Next Monday, despite the government efforts to prevent, detect, and suppress fires, an example of how it didn't work out that way. For these stories and more, go to MyTimmonsNow.com.
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7: There is a small chance of a little rain today. Possible thunderstorm as well. We hit a high of 23. And that continues overnight, dropping to 11. Tomorrow, much of the same. A high of 24 with a small chance of rain, a possible thunderstorm. And then rain again possible for both Wednesday and Thursday.
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0: Ben Perry, If I Die Young, here on Country 93.1. And last night, for the first time, we decided to take the whole family for a walk around Hersey Lake. Now, I've been there before. My son's been there before with school. My wife's done that walk with some friends a few times. My daughter had never been. And we'd never really been as a group. So we decided last night we're going to go. And it was like 7:30. We got our stuff on. We headed out to Hersey Lake and start doing the walk. And it's okay. And then all of a sudden, the mosquitoes were, it was crazy. I don't even know how, if it felt like you were in the middle of Rock on the River this year and just surrounded by people. But those people were mosquitoes. They were just everywhere. It was insane. We spent more time focusing on swatting the mosquitoes away than we did, looking at the beautiful nature walk. And what's crazy is because a week before that, maybe half a week before that, my wife had gone for that walk, the same walk that we did with a friend of hers. But they went at 6 p.m. And it was, she said, perfect. Perfect as weather. There was no bugs. It was wonderful. And so we got to thinking, all right, well, let's not go at 7:30 anymore. Apparently that was too late. The mosquitoes were on their way out. So just a heads up, timing does make a big difference. And I'd love to hear your perfect time to go hiking through on any of the Hersey trails or any of the trails really that go into any woods anywhere. Is there a best time of day that you find the bugs are the least potent? You can call or text 705-264-9310.
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Up-and-comer Braden King's got some beer here on Country 93.1. And now a trio have been together for unbelievably long amounts of time. Recently, of course, down at Boots and Hearts in Burl Creek. What a great weekend that always is. If you've never got a chance to go, maybe next year is the time. It's the Chicks, Cowboy Take Me Away, here on Country 93.1.

0: Hey, it's Emily Reed on Country 93.1. How you doing? We're talking about Hersey Lake specifically, going for walks, and when the best time is to avoid any kind of mosquitoes. Well, or the most amount of mosquitoes you can avoid anyway. And we got a text message in the Country 93.1 Hospital Foundation 50/50 text line from Claude. And Claude said, like noon-ish, between 11 and 1, but specifically noon, he finds the mosquitoes are the least potent this time of year, especially if you got a nice sunny day and there's a small breeze. He said you won't find a single mosquito in your entire walk. You just make sure it hasn't rained, because any kind of rain and it may and a little bit too humid, and they are brutal all day long. So sunny, light breeze, noon is Claude's recommended Hersey Lake walk. Do you agree with that? Have you found a different time that works better for you? Maybe 705-264-9310.
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0: There is a small chance of a little rain today, possible thunderstorm as well, as we hit a high of 23, and that continues overnight, dropping to 11. Tomorrow, much of the same, a high of 24 with a small chance of rain, a possible thunderstorm, and then rain again possible for both Wednesday and Thursday.
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0: Jelly Roll. That's his latest single called Hands Up, and it's a little real, if you ask me.
1: Myths, legends, stories. Buttons backtracks.
0: But don't ask just me. You can ask Jelly Roll how real that song is, because it is an autobiographical anthem about redemption. It follows his entire life. Like, each verse is a different chapter in Jelly Roll's, like, life story, basically. If you listen back to him,

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0: It's Washboard Union there, Country Thunder. How you doing? It's Country 93.1, and I don't know if you've seen this or been paying attention, but the boardwalk at Gillies Lake is closed. You cannot cross on it whatsoever. This is a structural issue. So earlier this morning, the Mattagami Region Conservation Authority posted up a notice again, being like, hey, you know, it's still closed. Structural repairs, please avoid it. They said even with you know, the signs up and the barricades and the caution tape, people are still going around it and walking on the boardwalk, and it's very dangerous. Please don't do that. We shared their post onto the Country 93.1 Facebook page if you want to go and check it out. But for the time being, you got to avoid that boardwalk, man. It's just not safe.
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0: There is a small chance of a little rain today, possible thunderstorm as well, as we hit a high of 23, and that continues overnight, dropping to 11. Tomorrow, much of the same, a high of 24 with a small chance of rain, a possible thunderstorm, and then rain again possible for both Wednesday and Thursday.
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0: Dylan Scott. Well, he'll never have. This is Country 93.1. And in like, I don't know, half an hour-ish, there'll be a nice little code word being given to you by Carly Kincaid. And that code word will be for you to send a text. You'll text that code word in and being put into a draw for a two tickets to the Saturday, August 22nd Fall Fair in Porcus. Now, this is part of the whole weekend of crazy things that are going on. The Fall Fair, there's the Farmer's Breakfast, there's music, there's also the entertainment, there's that rodeo happening, right, that whole weekend. So it's a lot. So all week long, there's going to be tickets for you to win for different portions of it and different things to go and check out. And this one will be for the Saturday Fall Fair. So listen in, like I said, about a half an hour-ish, and Carly Kincaid's going to have a code word for you to text into the Country 93.1 Hospital Foundation 5050 text line.
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4: There is a small chance of a little rain today, possible thunderstorm as well, as we hit a high of 23, and that continues overnight, dropping to 11. Tomorrow, much of the same, a high of 24 with a small chance of rain, a possible thunderstorm, and then rain again possible for both Wednesday and Thursday.
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0: Party, Lauren Elena, Devin Dawson. It's One Beer, Country 93.1. How you doing? Happy Monday. I'm Carly Kincaid, back after a bit of a vacation. And I love coming back to find out that I can give away something super cool. So coming up before 3 o'clock this afternoon, I will be giving away a couple of tickets to the Saturday, August 22nd Fall Fair in Porcus. That's going to be awesome. So yeah, be listening for that before 3 o'clock.
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7: Showers and risk of a thunderstorm this evening and tomorrow afternoon. Tonight's low 11 degrees, tomorrow's high 24. Showers tomorrow night and Wednesday, the low 10 and the high Wednesday 21.
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0: Benedict, Things My Mama Says, Country 93.1. She is just awesome. She is. I'm Carly Kincaid. Well, you know, things have changed over time. Sometimes they change for the better. Sometimes they change for the not better. Well, what kind of things have become socially acceptable in, say, the last decade or so? How about location sharing used to kind of creep us out? It still creeps us out to a degree, but I think we probably all share our location with someone. My family knows where I am at all times, and I know where they are, so it goes both ways. How about being on your phone while socializing? I don't like it, but it happens. And here's one, okay? Bringing a water bottle everywhere. It is absolutely socially acceptable to do that. Back in the day, it was not. No one had a water bottle with them. When you were in school, you didn't have your own personal water bottle. If you were thirsty, you had to ask and then use the water fountain.
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0: McGraw, One Bad Habit, Country 93.1. 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
9: Showers and risk of a thunderstorm this evening and tomorrow afternoon. Tonight's low 11 degrees, tomorrow's high 24. Showers tomorrow night and Wednesday, the low 10, and the high Wednesday, 21.
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0: 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Hope you're enjoying your afternoon. Monday, brand new work week, and I was off all last week, which was awesome. Now, it took our family a long time to figure out what we wanted to do on vacation, where we wanted to go. We just wanted to get away. We wanted to relax. And so we ended up going to Mexico for a week, which was awesome, let me tell you. It was so hot. I sweat in places that I didn't even know I had. However, I will never complain about that because the winter will come and it will be cold and I will complain about the cold. So I will never complain about the hot. But wow, did I sweat.
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7: Showers and risk of a thunderstorm this evening and tomorrow afternoon. Tonight's low 11 degrees, tomorrow's high 24. Showers tomorrow night and Wednesday, the low 10, and the high Wednesday 21.
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0: Wetmore, Country 93.1. Now, here's a question. We can't actually do it, but it's a question, something to think about. A poll asked how many inches of your height you'd be willing to lose for money. So I guess this would also depend on how tall you were, if you've got any extra inches to give. I do not have any extra inches to give, but 19% of people said they would give up 2 inches for $300,000. 9% said they would give up 4 inches for $750,000. And 16% of people said that they would be okay with being 6 inches shorter for $2.5 million. Now, 21% of people didn't want any of those options.
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7: Showers and the risk of a thunderstorm this evening and tomorrow afternoon. Tonight's low 11 degrees, tomorrow's high 24. Showers tomorrow night and Wednesday, the low 10 and the high Wednesday 21.
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1: I'm Bob McIntyre. The concept of Meet the Candidates is being turned around a bit next month in Timmins with an event called Meet the Voters. Andre Gagnon, one of the administrators of the Facebook group The Voices of Timmins, says they're going to set up tables around the McIntyre Ballroom, one for candidates for mayor and one for candidates in each of the five wards.
2: The people can go up to them, meet them, and ask them the questions they want. It should work out perfectly.
1: Gagnon says there will be a few rules. Number one is respect. No tantrums will be tolerated. He says it's just an opportunity for voters to inform themselves before voting for change and the type of change they want. The event is Tuesday, September 22nd, between 6 and 10 at night. There is an August 31st deadline to apply to volunteer during the Timmins Fall Fair, September 12th and 13th at the Mount Joy Arena. Volunteer coordinator Alicia LaFontaine-Cook says it's a great way for high school students to get volunteer hours, but spots fill up fast. The biggest volunteer demand is Monday, September 7th.
3: 10 to 12 volunteers. So that's emptying the barn out and getting the arena set up for the actual fair weekend.
1: More details and the registration form are available on the Timmins Fall Fair page on Facebook. Jazz Aviation says its agreement with the Canadian Airline Dispatchers Association has been ratified by its flight dispatch employees. The union represents 56 employees at Air Canada's regional airline. Jazz says the three-year collective agreement provides industry competitive wage increases and other enhancements. Back now to forest fires in our history and Karen Bachman's examination of the Great Matheson Fire of 1916. The death toll of at least 223 people is still the worst loss of life in a forest fire in Canada. The provincial government's response was the Ontario Forest Fires Prevention Act of 1917.
4: And that act stated particularly that permits were required for all land clearing fires, because that's how that fire started, with somebody who was clearing their land.
1: Next Monday, despite the government efforts to prevent, detect, and suppress fires, an example of how it didn't work out that way. For these stories and more, go to MyTimmonsNow.com.
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1: Showers and the risk of a thunderstorm this evening and tomorrow afternoon. Tonight's low 11 degrees, tomorrow's high 24. Showers tomorrow night and Wednesday, the low 10 and the high Wednesday 21.
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0: Mackenzie Porter, have your beer, Country 93.1. I'm Carly Kincaid, wrapping up our Monday, and I spent all last week in Mexico, and it was awesome. And anytime you go somewhere different, there are differences. Some are better, some are worse, some just are not the same. Well, when we use our debit cards or our credit cards here, we do a lot of tapping, and sometimes we do have to put the card into the machine and type in our PIN, right? We try to shield it so no one sees what our PIN actually is. But if somebody were hovering over, they could see the pattern that you typed in and know the numbers that you used. Well, in Mexico, there's not a lot of tapping, okay? There was some, but not a lot. Generally, you do have to put your card in and type in your PIN. But I used a couple of machines where the PINs on this digital keypad, the numbers changed spots. So the pattern that you used once will not be the same pattern that you use the next time. So even if somebody's hovering over you and sees the pattern that you type in, they still won't know your PIN.
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0: Trisha Yearwood, Country 93.1. It's Perfect Love. I'm Carly Kincaid. My son is all about sports, and he talks about different players that are traded. And how would you feel if you were a player that was traded to another team? I mean, sometimes they ask for it, yes, but sometimes there's an exchange. And what if the person on the other end of the trade wasn't happy with it? Well, have you ever thought about how you'd feel if you were traded at work? Like if your boss traded you to another employer who wanted your skills? A new poll says that 23% of us would be happy with it. We'd think it was a positive sort of thing. I don't really think I want to be traded.
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9: Showers and risk of a thunderstorm this evening and tomorrow afternoon. Tonight's low 11 degrees, tomorrow's high 24. Showers tomorrow night and Wednesday, the low 10 and the high Wednesday 21.
8: From the back roads to the highways.
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0: Currington people are crazy? Yes, yes, they are. Country 93.1. I'm Carly Kincaid. Well, coming up tomorrow night, and now tomorrow will be Tuesday, but it's the Wednesday Nighters that will be playing. So just don't get confused, okay? Happening tomorrow, the Wednesday Nighters will be playing at the Summer Concert Series in Schumacher Lions Club Park. So you can go take that in. It's absolutely free. Starts at 6:30. It's a great opportunity to just celebrate summer and take in some live music. 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
1: I'm Bob McIntyre. The concept of Meet the Candidates is being turned around a bit next month in Timmins with an event called Meet the Voters. Andre Gagne, one of the administrators of the Facebook group The Voices of Timmins, says they're going to set up tables around the McIntyre Ballroom, one for candidates for mayor and one for candidates in each of the five wards.
2: The people can go up to them, meet them, and ask them the questions they want. It should work out perfectly.
1: Gagne says there will be a few rules. Number one is respect. No tantrums will be tolerated. He says it's just an opportunity for voters to inform themselves before voting for change and the type of change they want. The event is Tuesday, September 22nd, between 6 and 10 at night. There is an August 31st deadline to apply to volunteer during the Timmins Fall Fair, September 12th and 13th at the Monksoy Arena. Volunteer coordinator Alicia LaFontaine-Cook says it's a great way for high school students to get volunteer hours, but spots fill up fast. The biggest volunteer demand is Monday, September 7th.
3: 10 to 12 volunteers. So that's emptying the barn out and getting the arena set up for the actual fair weekend.
1: More details and the registration form are available on the Timmins Fall Fair page on Facebook. Jazz Aviation says its agreement with the Canadian Airline Dispatchers Association has been ratified by its flight dispatch employees. The union represents 56 employees at Air Canada's regional airline. Jazz says the three-year collective agreement provides industry competitive wage increases and other enhancements. Back now to forest fires in our history and Karen Bachman's examination of the Great Matheson Fire of 1916. The death toll of at least 223 people is still the worst loss of life in a forest fire in Canada. The provincial government's response was the Ontario Forest Fires Prevention Act of 1917.
4: And that act stated particularly that permits were required for all land clearing fires, because that's how that fire started, with somebody who was clearing their land.
1: Next Monday, despite the government efforts to prevent, detect, and suppress fires, an example of how it didn't work out that way. For these stories and more, go to mytimmonsnow.com.
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1: Showers and the risk of a thunderstorm this evening and tomorrow afternoon. Tonight's low 11 degrees, tomorrow's high 24. Showers tomorrow night and Wednesday, the low 10 and the high Wednesday 21.
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0: Blake Shelton, all about tonight, Country 93.1. You know, there are so many great things going on in the community. Some are fun things, some are informative things. This falls into the informative things category. Dementia Can't Wait, a community conversation on dementia home care, and a screening of No More Silent Battles, which is a documentary. Then it's followed by a Q&A. If you want more details, because it is happening on August 27th, go to mytimmonsnow.com.
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0: Shaboozy, it's Cowgirl Country 93.1. You know, we talk a lot about words. New words that we've never heard before that have just been invented, or words that we didn't know what they meant, don't use them in context. Well, here's a new word, and it's especially important if you're dating, if you're looking for that special someone, because the word is infladating. It's not what you think, okay? It's a mix of inflation, as in a financial term, and dating. So it's basically going on budget-friendly dates, prioritizing creativity and connection over financial flexing. So you may not go to the most fancy, expensive restaurant on your first or second date, but you'll wait to see if that person sticks around and maybe go to that restaurant and spend that money on the third or fourth or fifth date. Infladating.
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12: Showers and risk of a thunderstorm this evening and tomorrow afternoon. Tonight's low 11 degrees, tomorrow's high 24. Showers tomorrow night and Wednesday, the low 10 and the high Wednesday 21.
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0: Wilkinson's 26 cents, the Canadian Country Music Association, inducting the Wilkinsons into the Canadian Country Music Hall of Fame during Country Music Week, which is September 16th to 19th in Saskatoon. I'm Carly Kincaid. That's it. That's all for me. I'm out. Thank you for being here. We'll do it all over again tomorrow, and I will leave you with Luke Combs next.
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1: I'm Bob McIntyre. The concept of Meet the Candidates is being turned around a bit next month in Timmins with an event called Meet the Voters. Andre Gagnon, one of the administrators of the Facebook group The Voices of Timmins, says they're going to set up tables around the McIntyre Ballroom, one for candidates for mayor and one for candidates in each of the five wards.
2: The people can go up to them, meet them, and ask them the questions they want. It should work out perfectly.
1: Gagnon says there will be a few rules. Number one is respect. No tantrums will be tolerated. He says it's just an opportunity for voters to inform themselves before voting for change and the type of change they want. The event is Tuesday, September 22nd, between 6 and 10 at night. There is an August 31st deadline to apply to volunteer during the Timmins Fall Fair, September 12th and 13th at the Mountjoy Arena. Volunteer coordinator Alicia LaFontaine-Cook says it's a great way for high school students to get volunteer hours, but spots fill up fast. The biggest volunteer demand is Monday, September 7th.
3: 10 to 12 volunteers. So that's emptying the barn out and getting the arena set up for the actual fair weekend.
1: More details and the registration form.

0: are available on the Timmins Fall Fair page on Facebook. Jazz Aviation says its agreement with the Canadian Airline Dispatchers Association has been ratified by its flight dispatch employees. The union represents 56 employees at Air Canada's regional airline. Jazz says the three-year collective agreement provides industry competitive wage increases and other enhancements. Back now to forest fires in our history and Karen Bachman's examination of the Great Matheson Fire of 1916. The death toll of at least 223 people is still the worst loss of life in a forest fire in Canada. The provincial government's response was the Ontario Forest Fires Prevention Act of 1917.
1: And that act stated particularly that permits were required for all land clearing fires, because that's how that fire started, with somebody who was clearing their land.
0: Next Monday, despite the government efforts to prevent, detect, and suppress fires, an example of how it didn't work out that way. For these stories and more, go to mytimmonsnow.com.
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0: Showers and the risk of a thunderstorm this evening and tomorrow afternoon. Tonight's low 11 degrees, tomorrow's high 24. Showers tomorrow night and Wednesday, the low 10 and the high Wednesday 21.
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6: Showers and the risk of a thunderstorm this evening and tomorrow afternoon. Tonight's low 11 degrees, tomorrow's high 24. Showers tomorrow night and Wednesday, the low 10, and the high Wednesday 21.
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6: Showers and the risk of a thunderstorm this evening and tomorrow afternoon. Tonight's low 11 degrees, tomorrow's high 24. Showers tomorrow night and Wednesday, the low 10 and the high Wednesday 21.
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3: Showers and risk of a thunderstorm this evening and tomorrow afternoon. Tonight's low 11 degrees, tomorrow's high 24. Showers tomorrow night and Wednesday, the low 10, and the high Wednesday 21.
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